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Jesus, could you please just sit and cry with me till I can sing, till I can sing.

It's the little things sometimes. Hey, I'm Tori on WCQR, and I took some time off last week. One of the things that I wanted to get accomplished was just kind of car maintenance. I ended up getting new tires last week, and then I abruptly needed new windshield wipers because I noticed that one of mine, like the little rubber thing, was flapping in the breeze. But then I also needed a new cabin air filter, and I decided, challenge accepted, I am going to do this myself. I don't know anything about cars. I just, all of it kind of scares me a little bit. But I had been told that changing your cabin air filter is probably one of the easiest things that you can do on your car. And it that's still considered maintenance. You know, I'm like, a car wash, okay. Putting gas in it, okay. But like, maintenance. Changing your cabin air filter is apparently a very baby step. And with YouTube, anything is possible. I changed my cabin air filter with the help of a YouTube video, and I was so proud of myself, which is also funny again, because it's so easy. Like, the level of proud versus the level of easy doesn't match up. But like I said, it's the little things sometimes, right?

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Thank you for joining me here at WCQR. I'm Tori, and it is VBS season. I feel like summer is jam-packed with VBSs. If you are looking for a place to take your kiddos so they can be in the Word and have a lot of fun doing it, I feel like vacation Bible schools are also maybe a really good time to try out a church because you have all kinds of things going on. 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

Can I be honest with you for a second? Thanks for being here with me. I'm Tori at WCQR, and talking on the radio is a very interesting job because I feel like we try to pull from events and things that are happening in the world that we think you might find interesting, or things that are like a big deal, you know, apparently. That's where I'm going with this. The World Cup is happening. I don't know if it's started or not yet, but I think it's soon if it hasn't started. That's soccer. I do know that much. I don't know where it's taking place. I don't know who is playing, but apparently it is like the most watched sporting event in the world. And so I hear that and I see that it's coming up and I'm like, should I talk about the World Cup? But I don't know anything about it. I don't really have an interest in it. But surely someone listening does, because it's the most watched sporting event in the world. I don't have anything of value to add to this conversation. So if you are into the World Cup, congratulations. Happy for you. It's here, or it's coming up. I hope you have an amazing time watching that.

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Thank you for being a part of what we do every day.

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1: My anthem song is Raise a Hallelujah. About 20 years ago, my husband and I got diagnosed with infertility. So we fought for 17 years to try to have kids. And we finally decided that we were going to try foster care. And our first call was in 2019 for a little blonde-haired, blue-eyed boy. And he was exactly what we had prayed for our own child. And we fought for him for 4 solid years. And we adopted him. And we also adopted 2 other brothers. And every time we had to go to the courthouse to what we call fight for him, we played that song every time. So on their adoption days for both of them, we played those on the way and we said, one more time, guys, we're going to raise a hallelujah.
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1: I've been going through a little bit of a difficult time. 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He was 23, sitting in the parking lot of the store, and I was crying. And I'm sitting here thinking to myself, I'm all alone in everything. You know, there's no one that I can call. There's no one that can understand. And I'm surrounded by people who love our family, but I feel alone. And I was listening to 88.3, and the song I Am Not Alone came on at that exact moment. And it's just one of those things. That's a God moment. He was reminding me that I'm not alone. While I may feel like it at sometimes, we're never alone. And so it reminded me, I'm not alone. All I have to do is talk to him. So I just wanted to say thank you to WCQR and the whole WCQR family and anyone who supports you all, because the music you provide, and you just don't know when it's going to touch someone who needs it at that moment.
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0: At the moment of conversion, the moment we are saved, even if we can't precisely define when that moment was, we receive the Holy Spirit. This is the presence of Christ in us, the power of God in us, the sustainer of new life in us. And this Spirit is the Spirit of adoption as sons. What does this mean? It means that we move from rebellion to affection and allegiance towards God. Instead of opposing God and resenting Him, we love Him and follow Him. The Holy Spirit moves us to love Him as our Father and His people as our siblings. It means that the Spirit gives us assurance that we are born again, that we are part of God's family, that He does love us as sons and daughters. Multiple times the Apostle Paul writes about the Holy Spirit being a guarantee or a seal on our lives, a deposit that ensures that we are saved and loved and part of this new family. So the Holy Spirit ministers to our hearts to assure us that we are God's children. And it means that the Spirit changes us and moves us to live in the manner of this new family. Before the Lord saves us, we resemble a different family, one that is against God and opposed to Christ. But when we are saved, the Holy Spirit begins to change us so that we have a family resemblance and reflect our Heavenly Father and honor Him. This is what it means to have received the Spirit of adoption and that we are now children of God.
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1: God has used 88.3 in my life with my daughter. 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And it's just helped me be more positive at work. And I actually work in healthcare as a case manager, and it's just really nice to hear that on the radio and just know it's like you have a friend there, and all the music seems to really hit at a point in the day when you really need it.
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1: 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And we finally decided that we were going to try foster care. And our first call was in 2019 for a little blonde-haired, blue-eyed boy. And he was exactly what we had prayed for our own child. And we fought for him for 4 solid years. And we adopted him. And we also adopted 2 other brothers. And every time we had to go to the courthouse to what we call fight for him, we played that song every time. So on their adoption days for both of them, we played those on the way and we said, one more time, guys, we're going to raise a hallelujah.
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0: It is Monday morning, but never fear, Rhonda and Adam are here. 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
1: So this is a couple of verses for us. This is 1 Chronicles chapter 16, verses 26 and 27. For all the gods of the nations are idols, but the Lord made the heavens. Splendor and majesty are before him. Strength and joy are his dwelling place.

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0: So glad to have you along with us this morning. We are Rhonda and Adam, and this is 88.3 WCQR.
1: Okay, y'all, I'll just tell you, I'm not a huge fan of AI, and I just want to remind you that if you're like me and of a certain age, your future doctor is using ChatGPT to pass medical school. So now is probably a good time to start working out and eating healthy.

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1: You guys have impacted me in a big way. 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I hate doing dishes, I hate doing laundry, but whenever I turned it on, it's like, I can actually like jam out and dance and just enjoy the lesson and the positivity and just the depth of what you guys talk about. 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

0: coffee to get you going and Jesus to keep you going. Hey, good morning to you. We're Rhonda and Adam, and thanks for listening to 88.3 WCQR. And we got both for you right now with a little bit of coffee and a whole lot of Jesus.
1: Elijah was a human being, even as we are. That is how James chapter 5, verse 17 begins. Keep in mind, this is a long time after Elijah went up to heaven.
0: Sure.
1: And they were still talking about him. But it says, I love how that starts. Elijah was a human being, even as we are. Because I know I'm very guilty of reading the Bible and reading about things that happen in the Bible, and they are superhuman.
0: Yeah.
1: They are superheroes. I mean, right now, all the Marvel movies and the that's a big thing right now. And so I know that I read about the prophets and a lot of people in the Bible, like they were superhuman.
0: Sure.
1: They were not. No. They absolutely were not. And I'm guilty of doing that in my life as well.

0: better than I do. They,
1: always comparing.
0: Exactly. Yeah. So, friend, I just want you to know where it says Elijah was a human being. You're a human being. You're human. You're human. But you are equipped and you are loved by the God who created the universe. And that is an amazing thing to think about as you start your day and know that you too can and will do great things.

It's time to celebrate all the bright and beautiful days in lots of wonderful ways. And we're here to be your summer soundtrack. 88.3 WCQR.

0: Good morning and glad to have you along with us today. We are Rhonda and Adam, and this is 88.3 WCQR.
1: I want you to make this summer a retro summer with your kids.
0: So and what do you mean by that?
1: I had this whole article pulled up, and then my friend Janie actually posted this last night, and I saw it this morning. I'm like, girl, it's exactly what I'm talking about. Because she has two kiddos, and she teaches. She's in school, so she's out for the summer now with her kids. And this is her post exactly, and it makes me so happy.
0: Okay.
1: Because she said, we had a full-blown retro summer day today, and my little nostalgic heart was thriving. Popsicles dripping down our hands, ice cream cones loaded with sprinkles, introducing the kids to the masterpieces of my 90s playlist, giant homemade bubbles, checking on our garden, bike rides, sidewalk chalk masterpieces, picnic for lunch, and swimming until our fingers look like raisins.
0: Yeah.
1: Turns out the best summer entertainment still doesn't need batteries or Wi-Fi, just a little sunshine and a lot of sweet nostalgia. And mom created childhood magic, and she said her son said it was the best day ever. So I want you to do that because we think we have to entertain kids.
0: No.
1: We have got to take them to these big giant amusement parks and you know, all this stuff. And it's like, no, there is so much simple fun to be had in the summer. So I didn't even have to tell you about it or read a stinking article, as Adam would say, or do anything like that. Just take your kiddos outside and have some fun.

0: from Monday to Friday. They're here with you every morning from 6 to 10. I guess we're saying that's a good thing?
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0: A random act of kindness really can change somebody's day. Hey, good morning. 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
1: A lady named Crystal was making a late night delivery to a house with groceries. Ring camera came on. I guess the light comes on, so she's identifying herself, which is always smart to do when you approach someone's door at night. But she's like, "Hey, Emily, got your groceries." And then she's distracted by something at the side, and she said, "What's this? Is that my name?" And Emily had written Crystal, the delivery driver, a note that said, "Hey, Emily, I know it's late. If you need a late night snack, these are for you." And there were some snacks and a drink. Something so simple.
0: Yeah.
1: But Crystal got so overwhelmed. She said, "Oh, I'm talking to your camera, but I wish you were here so I could hug you." And she said, "I've had a day. I've been in a fight with my husband." And obviously she'd been working all day if she was delivering that late at night. But she said, "You know what?" She said, "Thank you. I feel like I'm somebody." And that line just got to me because I thought, oh my goodness, to probably be working all day, not really be recognized, just taken for granted. And for this lady, Emily, to show kindness just from snacks and a drink, something so small made the biggest difference.

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3: WCQR thanks Kathy Grills for sponsoring this day of uplifting music and encouragement to celebrate Margaret Charlene Fritz Stone on her 86th birthday. Margaret is known as Mom to her daughters and Granny to her grandchildren and great-grandchildren, as well as most everyone she meets. She is Margaret to her coworkers, Charlene to her friends, and Cha to a few special folks. Margaret, Kathy would like for you to relish the wonders of being 86, where every day is a gift from God and every memory a treasure. You are a timeless classic, sharing your love, joy, and memories with everyone. Your laughter brightens the lives of everyone around you, wishing you love, laughter, and endless smiles today and always. Proverbs chapter 31, verses 25 and 26. She is clothed with strength and dignity. She can laugh at the days to come. She speaks with wisdom, and faithful instruction is on her tongue. Happy 86th birthday, Margaret!

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1: Good morning and welcome in on this Monday. Absolutely gorgeous day ahead. Even going to be a little bit cooler today thanks to that rain that came through, much needed rain that came through the area yesterday. We'll take a look at that full forecast for you as we start our day off here in just a minute. But right now, here's what's happening in your community.
2: I couldn't love this more. 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
1: Well, here's the Vacation Bible School that'll keep you cool. This is the Snowball Mountain Challenge VBS 2026, and it is happening at State Street United Methodist Church in Bristol, Virginia. This gets started tonight and goes through Wednesday, 5:30 to 7:30 each night. And it says food, fun, and fellowship, and it sounds like an absolutely great time. So if you'd like to check it out, it is the Snowball Mountain Challenge VBS happening at State Street United Methodist Church in Bristol, Virginia, kicking off tonight.
2: So it's summertime and we're talking about snowball, and now we're talking about fall too. And I'm like, what's happening here? But boy, they are on it right now at Tennessee Avenue Baptist Church, because they have already planned and already have signups for their Bristol Community Bible Study fall classes. And it says, explore the Bible with us. And I mean, I like this too. Adam, as a planner, you should love this, ahead of the game right
1: you
2: here.
1: Because
2: a lot of people say, oh, I didn't know about it. Oh, I couldn't plan for it. Mm-hmm. So you can plan right now for this Bible study in the fall. All the details, you guessed it, on the events calendar at wcqr.org.
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3: Partly sunny skies and cooler today, less humid and breezy at times. Highs in the lower 70s across the higher terrain and mid to upper 70s in the valleys. Partly cloudy and cooler tonight, lows of 50 to 55 degrees. A mix of clouds and sunshine Tuesday, warmer with low humidity levels, breezy at times. Highs tomorrow in the upper 70s to lower 80s. Partly cloudy and breezy Wednesday with a chance of a passing shower, highs in the mid 80s. I'm meteorologist David Boyd in the Storm Track Weather Center.

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0: Because you're good.
1: Thankful for that, that you are loved because he is good. Well, that was Matthew West. Hey, good morning and thanks for joining us. We are Rhonda and Adam, and this is 88.3 WCQR.
2: This is going to make me sound geriatric, but I don't care because I am geriatric. But you know what I miss, Adam? Do you know what I miss?
1: Here's what I miss. Oh, no.
2: Turning something on and it just works. 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

0: Welcome in. We are so glad to have you along with us today. We are Rhonda and Adam, and this is 88.3 WCQR.
1: I will be the first to say I know nothing about soccer.
0: I will not be the second one to say.
1: Yeah, that. I don't. I was growing up, that was not a sport in school at all. And same. I know now, like every parent on Saturdays is just like, there's like so many soccer games.
0: Yeah.
1: And the cool thing is the World Cup. And Adam, I'm just going to let you share the statistics because I don't remember them. But you were telling me that worldwide, like billions are watching this.
0: 5 billion people across the world will watch games in the World Cup. I mean, it is the number one most played sport in the world.
1: Right. And I did know that. I knew it was so big in Europe and other and South America and other countries.
0: Sure.
1: But, you know, one, whether you care or not, like, soccer, I don't have time to care about that. But here's what's really cool.
0: Sure.
1: To pray for the outreach that the World Cup is going to present, because the World Cup isn't just a sporting event, it's a mission field.
0: Yeah.
1: Because there are players and fans that are coming from countries where the gospel is banned. I want you to think about that.
0: True.
1: Like, they have had absolutely no access to hear about the good news of Jesus Christ. So for a short time, we can reach them with the gospel. And I'm starting to see stories of some of the host cities where they are having block parties and welcoming them. And that is such an outreach. So whether you love soccer or whether you just like, football, wait a minute, that's soccer too. I'm just going to tell you, there is a lot of outreach happening during the World Cup.

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2: Partly sunny skies and cooler today, less humid and breezy at times. Highs in the lower 70s across the higher terrain and mid to upper 70s in the valleys. Partly cloudy and cooler tonight, lows of 50 to 55 degrees. A mix of clouds and sunshine Tuesday, warmer with low humidity levels, breezy at times. Highs tomorrow in the upper 70s to lower 80s. Partly cloudy and breezy Wednesday with a chance of a passing shower, highs in the mid-80s. I'm meteorologist David Boyd, and the storm track file with the center.

0: Good morning, and thanks for joining us. We are Rhonda and Adam here at 88.3 WCQR. And so we are getting ready to announce the winner in our Super Dad giveaway that happened over the last couple of weeks. And I want to say a very special thank you to all of you who submitted a dad in your life. We had, you know, kids submitting their dads, wives submitting their husbands, mother-in-law submitting their son-in-laws. Yeah. I mean, friends being like, hey, man, my buddy is an incredible dad. And we are so thankful for the stories that we have been able to see and share with others about the incredible fathers here in our community. But it is time, because there can only be one winner.
1: Yeah. So are we going to get a drum roll?
0: Oh, sure. Yeah. I'm going to get a drum roll. Are you ready?
1: Yeah. Let me clear my throat and let's get a drum roll. Let's go. Okay. The winner of the Super Dad giveaway is John Adair. Yay, John. Now, his daughter Rachel had this submission, so I want to read this to you. She says, super is really an understatement for my dad. He is a Marine Corps veteran who served in Desert Storm and later served as a postmaster and in various ministry roles. After being tragically shot 12 years ago, he is now a paraplegic who still actively leads our family. His four children, four grandchildren, and extended family with daily love, faith, and wisdom. So that's pretty awesome.
0: Incredible.
1: So Rachel, thank you for submitting your dad. He is a super dad. And John is going to win an awesome prize pack that is, he's got a lot of children and grandchildren.
0: Yeah,
1: so this Father's Day feast from the firehouse is going to come in handy.
0: Yeah.
1: We've got a workbench. We've got an oil change. We've got a family size cooler. And John, we're going to get you some swag from WCQR. So thank you again to everyone who submitted their dad. And congratulations to John for being the winner of the Super Dad giveaway.

0: Now, he is always by your side, but we're glad we get to be by your side this morning. We are Ron and Adam, and thanks for joining us here at 88.3 WCQR.
1: I love good news, and I love stories of kindness, so this checks all the boxes. There is a company in Wichita, Kansas called SB Mowing, and so obviously they do mowing and landscaping, but also as part of kind of their community outreach, they help people transform their yards if somebody's just got a really bad overgrown yard.
0: I've seen that.
1: So this young man named Spencer, he knocks on this lady's door because it looked like a jungle. I mean, it was really out of control. And it turns out the sweet lady, her name is Debbie. He learned that she had recently lost her husband to cancer. She had been taken advantage of by a local contractor that promised to take care of her home, and he took care of his own bank account because he ran off with her money. She was behind on her rent. She said there were times she couldn't even afford to eat. So when Spencer knocked on her door basically to say, hey, can we, you know, cut back some of this brush and mow your lawn? And he heard her story. And she said, I've tried to be strong, but I'm just at a point I can't do it anymore.
0: Yeah.
1: So guess what Spencer did?
0: What did he do?
1: He went back to his company and said, we got to help this woman. They said, absolutely. So, of course, they spruced up her property, but they also launched a GoFundMe, which has paid for 3 months of her back rent and raised another $150,000 in 5 hours. So that is an incredible, incredible story of how one person's kindness can spread and help someone.

0: Coffee? Check. Music? Check. It's time for a little bit of coffee and a whole lot of Jesus. 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
1: I'll praise you

0: safe.
1: Good morning and thanks for joining us. We are Rhonda and Adam, and this is 88.3 WCQR. I want to say thank you so much for everyone who does support the ministry here at WCQR, because it's a listener-funded ministry and giving us the opportunity to go out into our community on so many different occasions. But this last Friday was pretty special because it was Popsicles in the Park, to be out in our community doing something as simple as handing out popsicles, but also being able to share the gospel.
2: Yeah, I'm sweating a lot too. It was hot. So it was a perfect day for popsicles and splash pads, but it was also a perfect day for outreach. And what was so incredibly cool is we were still setting up. Wasn't even 3 o'clock yet, which is when it started. And the tent is up and we're loading the popsicles, moving the cooler, kind of, you know, just getting the table set up.
1: Yeah.
2: And the kids were already lining up. And this one mom, 2 kids, she came, you know, handed her kids popsicles. And she just looked at me and she goes, "What is this for?"
1: Right. Yeah.
2: And so I got to say, "Oh," I'm like, because she was like, "Do I need to pay?" And I'm like, no. I'm like, "This is free." And I said, "We're a radio station. We're 88.3 WCQR. We're partnering with the Bristol Parks and Recreation. It's Popsicles in the Park." She goes, "Oh, well, that's like, you'd like smile." It was like a surprise in a good way.
1: Yeah.
2: And she said, "What kind of music do you play?" And I said, "We're a contemporary Christian radio station." She goes, "Okay, 88.3. And she's like, "Thank you so much." And we handed her a frisbee. The kids had popsicles. They were happy. She was happy.
1: Yeah.
2: But that simple gesture,
1: simple,
2: just of someone who had never heard of WCQR, who I pray tuned in either that evening, the next day, or maybe this morning for the very first time, and that she and her kids are hearing this music and the difference in this music. And I'm just going to say some of the other stuff that's out there, and perhaps even getting to know Jesus. We don't know. God knows.
1: Yeah, you bet.
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1: You bet.
2: And so that's that is a really, literally cool way to do it. So thank you.

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3: WCQR thanks Kathy Grills for sponsoring this day of uplifting music and encouragement to celebrate Margaret Charlene Fritz Stone on her 86th birthday. Margaret is known as Mom to her daughters and Granny to her grandchildren and great-grandchildren, as well as most everyone she meets. She is Margaret to her coworkers, Charlene to her friends, and Cha to a few special folks. Margaret, Kathy would like for you to relish the wonders of being 86, where every day is a gift from God and every memory a treasure. You are a timeless classic, sharing your love, joy, and memories with everyone. Your laughter brightens the lives of everyone around you. Wishing you love, laughter, and endless smiles today and always. Proverbs chapter 31, verses 25 and 26. She is clothed with strength and dignity. She can laugh at the days to come. She speaks with wisdom, and faithful instruction is on her tongue. Happy 86th birthday, Margaret.

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1: Thanks for listening and thanks for joining us on this absolutely beautiful Monday. We are Rhonda and Adam, and it's going to be a gorgeous day ahead, even a little bit cooler than it was yesterday, so very thankful for that. We'll take a look at that full forecast for you coming up next, but right now, here's what you can find happening in your community.
2: I couldn't love this more. 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I'm still loving it a lot, and I want to share it with you. It is called Our Shared Journey. 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
1: Well, there are so many amazing vacation Bible schools happening across our community, and you can find many of them on the events calendar like this one, and this one will keep you cool because it's called the Snowball Mountain Challenge VBS. I love this. It's going to be a lot of fun, food, and fellowship, and you can be a part. This is going to be happening at State Street United Methodist Church in Bristol, Virginia. It gets kicked off tonight at 5:30, and it's going to be tonight through Wednesday, each night from 5:30 until 7:30. Again, this is just one of the many VBSs that you can find on our events calendar, so you can check it out there.
2: Well, summer's just getting started. We're talking about snowballs, and now we're talking about fall. Tennessee Avenue Baptist Church in Bristol is gearing up already for their fall Bible study classes, and it's a study in Genesis and James. 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So check it out. It's an in-depth Bible study. All the information is on our events calendar at WCQR.org.
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3: Partly sunny skies and cooler today, less humid and breezy at times. Highs in the lower 70s across the higher terrain and mid to upper 70s in the valleys. Partly cloudy and cooler tonight, lows of 50 to 55 degrees. A mix of clouds and sunshine Tuesday, warmer with low humidity levels, breezy at times. Highs tomorrow in the upper 70s to lower 80s. Partly cloudy and breezy Wednesday with a chance of a passing shower, highs in the mid 80s. I'm meteorologist David Boyd in the Storm Track Weather Center.

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0: That is Phil Wickham at Homesick for Heaven. Hey, good morning and thanks for joining us. We are Rhonda and Adam here at 88.3 WCQR.
1: One thing I am not homesick for is a waterbed. Did anybody have a waterbed besides me? I had a waterbed in middle school.
0: I remember my cousin did. And like, I remember like going to their house and like laying on it. And my first thought was like, how do you sleep on this?
1: I know. I'm sitting here thinking I would get seasick now if I had a waterbed. But it was this big wooden frame. Mm-hmm. And it's sloshed. Laid on it. Now I had a heater. And I do remember one time like the heater wasn't working.
0: Right.
1: And there's no sleeping cold, sleeping on a cold waterbed. But yeah, you'd roll over and it would splash. It would slosh. Yeah. And then, you know, like you change the sheets on a regular basis. I'm sitting here thinking about all these things. And I'm like, this was so weird.
0: So impractical.
1: But for those of you who were younger, this was a thing. In the 70s and 80s, this was a big thing to have a waterbed. But I remember that we had to run the water hose through the window.
0: Yeah.
1: To fill up your bed.
0: No.
1: I mean, if you want to blow like a child's mind today, like tell them about water beds. And if that doesn't do it, just tell them that the internet used to come in the mail on CDs and then see what happens.

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0: that high.
1: We'll just keep counting those blessings. Hey, good morning and thanks for joining us. We are Rhonda and Adam, and this is 88.3 WCQR.
2: This is life. This is what you prayed for. You prayed for God to open a door, but now you are learning to carry the responsibility that came with that.
1: Yeah.
2: Your shoulders got a little heavier, didn't they? And you prayed for God to heal your heart, but he's bringing things to the surface so he can heal them. But boy, those things hurt when they come to the surface, especially those things that you've stuffed down. And you've prayed for God to change your life, but now he's stretching you in ways that you never saw coming. So I say this to say, sometimes answered prayers are not easy by any means. No. They're not easy, but they are evidence that God is moving.

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1: I've been going through a little bit of a difficult time. I lost my son. He was 23, sitting in the parking lot of the store, and I was crying. And I'm sitting here thinking to myself, I'm all alone in everything. You know, there's no one that I can call. There's no one that can understand. And I'm surrounded by people who love our family, but I feel alone. And I was listening to 88.3, and the song I Am Not Alone came on at that exact moment. And it's just one of those things. That's a God moment. He was reminding me that I'm not alone. While I may feel like it at some times, we're never alone. And so it reminded me, I'm not alone. All I have to do is talk to him. So I just wanted to say thank you to WCQR and the whole WCQR family and anyone who supports you all, because the music you provide, and you just don't know when it's going to touch someone who needs it at that moment.
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2: WCQR. Partly sunny skies and cooler today, less humid and breezy at times. Highs in the lower 70s across the higher terrain and mid to upper 70s in the valleys. Partly cloudy and cooler tonight, lows of 50 to 55 degrees. A mix of clouds and sunshine Tuesday, warmer with low humidity levels, breezy at times. Highs tomorrow in the upper 70s to lower 80s. Partly cloudy and breezy Wednesday with a chance of a passing shower, highs in the mid 80s. I'm meteorologist David Boyd in the Storm Track Weather Center. 88.

0: that's who I praise.
1: Well, thanks for praising him along with us this morning. We are Ron and Adam here at 88.3 WCQR. And now for over 28 years, you've made it possible for this ministry to be here in our community. That's right. This is a ministry, not a radio station. And we hope you know this is not just a playlist of music, but this is a community of followers of Jesus. And we get to hear the stories of how God is working through this ministry. And we always want to bring that in, because without your support, those stories wouldn't happen. And when we hear the stories, they're always so endearing, heartfelt. It's so special for you to share those stories. But the reality is also there's something so much more special about when we hear a child, when we hear the mm-hmm. stories of the kiddos and how they listen and how it makes a difference even in their life is so, so important to our community.
2: Yeah. So yesterday at my church, First Baptist Church in Elizabethton, I want to give a shout out to Kimberly, who accepted Christ. And it's a big, scary thing a lot of times, Adam, to get in front of everybody.
1: It is.
2: At the church. But yeah. She and her parents, you know, stepped forward and she's going to be baptized. And so I'm so excited for her. And I said, hey, do you listen to WCQR? And she goes, yes, every single day. And immediately knew her favorite song was The Goodness of God. And so that makes me so happy. So I share that with you because by supporting the ministry of WCQR, Kimberly and so many other kids are hearing this wonderful music and more importantly, this wonderful message about Jesus Christ and what he has done for us, that he died to save us from sin and that we would have everlasting life. And what there is no message more important than that. So, Kimberly, I'm so proud of you. We are so proud of you. And thank you to everyone who makes this ministry possible.

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1: I just can't get over this story. I'm like, this cannot be true. This cannot be true. And it's true because there's a video of her doing it.
0: It's true because the internet says so.
1: The internet says so, but there's like, this is true. Okay. There is a woman. She is a 44-year-old mother of four. Her name is Ashley Paulson.
0: Okay.
1: She just ran, just this weekend, she ran 100 miles on a treadmill for 13 straight hours.
0: 13 hours on a treadmill?
1: 13 hours. I get upset for like 3 minutes on a treadmill. Like, yeah, I can't even fathom
0: so
1: this.
0: It's so boring. I'm surely she had like friends around her, something to distract her, because just the mindlessness of running on a treadmill.
1: Somebody'd have to be feeding me on a stick, because I'd get...
0: Well, I'm sure somebody had to be feeding her something.
1: I know, exactly. No, there are a lot of people around, because she was doing this to break the world record, which she, of course, did. She shattered it.
0: That's impressive.
1: By like an hour and a half. I mean, not me. If I was even attempting to do this, which, by the way, I would not.
0: That's right.
1: But if I were, as soon as I hit the world record, like 2 seconds after, I would stop. But no, she did this. And I'm going to reiterate her age.
0: Yeah.
1: That she is 44 and the mother of four.
0: Wow.
1: And she ran for 13 straight
0: hours.
1: Girl, I cannot even sleep for 13 straight hours.

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1: Here is some Monday motivation for you.
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1: Okay. You are resilient. You are persistent. 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
0: Mm-hmm.
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5: WCQR thanks Kathy Grills for sponsoring this day of uplifting music and encouragement to celebrate Margaret Charlene Fritz Stone on her 86th birthday. Margaret is known as Mom to her daughters and Granny to her grandchildren and great-grandchildren, as well as most everyone she meets. She is Margaret to her coworkers, Charlene to her friends, and Cha to a few special folks. Margaret, Kathy would like for you to relish the wonders of being 86, where every day is a gift from God and every memory a treasure. You are a timeless classic, sharing your love, joy, and memories with everyone. Your laughter brightens the lives of everyone around you, wishing you love, laughter, and endless smiles today and always. Proverbs chapter 31, verses 25 and 26. She is clothed with strength and dignity. She can laugh at the days to come. She speaks with wisdom, and faithful instruction is on her tongue. Happy 86th birthday, Margaret!

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1: So my niece's wedding is coming up this weekend, and it made me think of this true story from a few years ago when another friend of mine, her four-year-old nephew, was going to be the ring bearer in her friend's wedding.
0: Oh, no.
1: And she said, "Are you excited to be in the wedding?" He said, "Yeah, I can't wait to be the ring bearer. I've been practicing." And then he got on all fours and started growling. And she said, "I think he's got a really good understanding of his role."

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0: Hey, good morning, and thanks for joining us just in time for the Daily Power Verse. 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
1: It's Monday, Adam. We need two verses. We need two.
0: Yeah,
1: this is 1 Chronicles chapter 16, verses 26 and 27. For all the gods of the nations are idols, but the Lord made the heavens. Splendor and majesty are before him. Strength and joy are his dwelling place.

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1: Partly sunny skies and cooler today, less humid and breezy at times. Highs in the lower 70s across the higher terrain and mid to upper 70s in the valleys. Partly cloudy and cooler tonight, lows of 50 to 55 degrees. A mix of clouds and sunshine Tuesday, warmer with low humidity levels, breezy at times. Highs tomorrow in the upper 70s to lower 80s. Partly cloudy and breezy Wednesday with a chance of a passing shower, highs in the mid 80s. I'm meteorologist David Boyd in the Storm Track Weather Center.

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That doesn't have to end when you leave the car. 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

0: What you'll find here is so much more than just a playlist. Hey, good morning and welcome in. We are Rhonda and Adam here at 88.3 WCQR. And yeah, we've been a radio station here in the Tri-Cities, a Christian radio station here because of you for over 28 years. But like I said, it's so much more than a radio station. It's so much more than a playlist. This is a ministry, and we are here because of the faithful support of folks just like you that support this ministry financially. So we want to say thank you so much for being a part of the ministry and making it possible for every other person that listens.
1: Oh my goodness, popsicles at the park last week. Our friend Leah came, brought her kids. We love her. And then she later posted a picture of her kids standing in front of the WCQR van. And this is her post. It says, "The kids think I'm weird for wanting a picture with the van from the radio station, but I want to give a huge shout out to 88.3 WCQR for filling our car and our lives with the sound of worship.
0: Yeah.
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5: WCQR thanks Kathy Grills for sponsoring this day of uplifting music and encouragement to celebrate Margaret Charlene Fritz Stone on her 86th birthday. Margaret is known as Mom to her daughters and Granny to her grandchildren and great-grandchildren, as well as most everyone she meets. She is Margaret to her coworkers, Charlene to her friends, and Cha to a few special folks. Margaret, Kathy would like for you to relish the wonders of being 86, where every day is a gift from God and every memory a treasure. You are a timeless classic, sharing your love, joy, and memories with everyone. Your laughter brightens the lives of everyone around you, wishing you love, laughter, and endless smiles today and always. Proverbs chapter 31, verses 25 and 26. She is clothed with strength and dignity. She can laugh at the days to come. She speaks with wisdom, and faithful instruction is on her tongue. Happy 86th birthday, Margaret!

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Riddle me this. Why could I fall asleep there? This is Michael with 88.3 WCQR. And over your last week, I actually spent a couple days out of town, and you might have heard, you know, Tori filling in one of those days over in the midday. But as I was out, one of the things I have with traveling, and maybe you run into the same stuff, is like sometimes it's just hard to sleep in a different environment. And I tell you what, the hotel was nice. The bed was soft. But my sleeping patterns completely messed up. And so I think one night I officially got like 6.5 hours of sleep, and the other night was like 5 hours, which I woke up and I was like, is that how in that? I don't even remember staying awake that long after I woke up in the middle of the night, given that happened a few times. And so anyhow, I have that, I have a nice bed in a nice hotel, and I can't sleep. Anyhow, I get home and I sit down at a relatively early hour where I wasn't tired. And I fell asleep on the couch. And I tell you what, that couch is uncomfortable. Like, it's the bed was far better. But it was so much earlier. And I just fell asleep right there on the couch and actually probably overslept a little bit going into the weekend. And so it just cracks me up a little bit. Sometimes, you know, even though you have all the circumstances right, it's the old uncomfortable couch, which is the place that you could finally fall asleep.

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That's right. You can't steal joy when it is rooted in him. This is Michael with 88.3 WCQR. And I tell you what, we've been able to point back to that joy since 1997, which, you know, at this point, I think we call a hot minute ago. We've been rolling on because of people like you and your faithfulness in giving and going, hey, we want to point back to where joy is found. And we believe that WCQR, God's using it as a tool to remind others of his goodness. And so thank you to people like Michael from Bluntville. Good name, by the way. We have Lisa from Elizabeth and Sherry from Gray and so many others like you who come alongside and make this happen. Because I'll be honest, like it takes a team to come together and make big things come to fruition. And so thank you for being part of supporting WCQR as a 501c3, as a nonprofit, ensuring that it stays on the air for those who need the reminders. And so we always say you're part of every story and every song, which means you're part of stories like this. It says, to me, WCQR is more than the songs and encouraging messages. Isaiah 26 says this, you will keep him in perfect peace, whose mind is stayed on you because he trusts in you. So listening to WCQR helps me to keep my mind focused on God, praising him, so I can feel the peace that only he can give. And so once again, God has been faithful keeping this going over the years, but he's used people like you. Thank you for giving. Thank you for praying. And thank you for being part of the WCQR family.

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1: God has used 88.3 in my life with my daughter. 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And it's just really nice to hear that on the radio and just know it's like you have a friend there, and all the music seems to really hit at a point in the day when you really need it.
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0: And the world has finally made it to the U.S. This is Michael with 88.3 WCQR. And I guess officially they made it over here last Thursday. What am I talking about? Well, I'm talking about World Cup soccer, which is pretty exciting. I tell you what, I grew up playing soccer, and my dad actually our assistant coach over for Elizabeth in high school when I was playing back during the day. I've loved playing. I've loved watching. It's so pretty surreal to actually have all these World Cup games going on in the U.S. And so you might be sitting there like, Michael, I don't know how I feel about soccer. And that's okay. But I will tell you, there have been wonderful community events over the years. So just getting some people together going, hey, let's watch this game. Even if you don't fully understand what it is, you can root on the old US of A as they are in it as well. And so if you are wondering where to watch it, all those sporting channels, they're covering it. But I did find, what am I watching on right now? Tubi. I didn't have to pay for it. So, you know, there's at least one option out there. There's probably other ones as well. You can go and do some research as, yes, the world is officially here for a little bit of soccer for the World Cup 2026.
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1: Partly sunny skies and cooler today, less humid and breezy at times. Highs in the lower 70s across the higher terrain and mid to upper 70s in the valleys. Partly cloudy and cooler tonight, lows of 50 to 55 degrees. A mix of clouds and sunshine Tuesday, warmer with low humidity levels, breezy at times. Highs tomorrow in the upper 70s to lower 80s. Partly cloudy and breezy Wednesday with a chance of a passing shower, highs in the mid 80s. I'm meteorologist David Boyd in the Storm Track Foul Weather Center. 80.

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Welcome in. This is Michael with 88.3 WCQR. And today's power verse is found on over in 1 John 4:10 through 11. And it says this: love consists in this, not that we love God, but that he first loved us and sent his son to be the atoning sacrifice for our sins. Dear friends, if God loved us in this way, we also must love one another. And man, this is such a convicting thing and such a wonderful thing at the same time, right? When I was an enemy of God, as it says other places in scripture, I'd sinned against him, I'd missed the mark, and yet Jesus came to earth, which is a big step in and of itself, but he went to the cross, laying down his life for the sins that I've committed, the sins that you've committed. I mean, what a beautiful love is this. But even on top of that, this verse points us back and goes, hey, if we get to see this great love, like the creator stepping into creation to lay down his life as a sacrifice for you and for me, if that's what love is, how are we reflecting that? How are we loving one another? Because that's the type of love, you know, that died for the enemies. That's a type of love that put itself in inconvenience as it came and stepped into creation. That's a love that, you know, dealt with all of the stuff on earth, from betrayal of friends to dying on a cross. And he did that for us. We have opportunities every single day to live out that love for people around us. Once again, beautiful verse. Love consists in this, not that we love God, but that he loved us and sent his son to be atoning sacrifice for our sins. Dear friends, if God loved us in this way, we must also love one another.

0: If you believe in Christ, if you place your faith in Him as your only hope, you are a child of God. 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
0: Everyone who believes that Jesus is the Christ has been born of God, and everyone who loves the Father loves whoever has been born of Him. This is not a metaphor or a figure of speech. When we are awakened to the truths of the gospel and place our faith in Jesus, we have new life. We are born again, as Jesus explained to Nicodemus in John chapter 3. Now, this is such familiar language that we have lost the weirdness of it. But Nicodemus understood how unfathomably odd this is. "Can I enter a second time into my mother's womb?" he asks. Of course not. But by the power of Christ's work on the cross and the enlivening of the Holy Spirit, we are truly born again. In Christ, we are dead to sin and alive to God. We are crucified with Christ, and we now walk in newness of life. All this is a description of new life in Christ, being born again as children of God. That is who and what you are today, Christian.
1: Author, speaker, Barnabas Piper is a pastor at Emmanuel Nashville. 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
3: WCQR thanks Kathy Grills for sponsoring this day of uplifting music and encouragement to celebrate Margaret Charlene Fritz Stone on her 86th birthday. Margaret is known as Mom to her daughters and Granny to her grandchildren and great-grandchildren, as well as most everyone she meets. She is Margaret to her coworkers, Charlene to her friends, and Cha to a few special folks. Margaret, Kathy would like for you to relish the wonders of being 86, where every day is a gift from God and every memory a treasure. You are a timeless classic, sharing your love, joy, and memories with everyone. Your laughter brightens the lives of everyone around you. Wishing you love, laughter, and endless smiles today and always. Proverbs chapter 31, verses 25 and 26. She is clothed with strength and dignity. She can laugh at the days to come. She speaks with wisdom, and faithful instruction is on her tongue. Happy 86th birthday, Margaret.

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And that was Josiah Queen with Dusty Bibles. Hey, this is Michael with 88.3 WCQR. And I tell you what, I am not good at a ton. I'm good at a few things. Certainly praise God for any talents and abilities he's gifted. But I fall short on a day-to-day basis. And that's why I love this reminder coming up next from Matthew West, because as many times as we fall, as many times as I don't have it all together, as many times as I have run in the wrong direction pursuing the wrong things, well, God has brought me back, and he has picked me up and he has redirected me, because he is the ultimate good. Just a reminder here today, you don't have to hold it all together. God's a little bit better at doing that than we are. And so, and we get that reminder over here from Matthew West. Here he is once again. With good.

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Rocket Man. This is Michael with 88.3 WCQR, and guess what time it is? Why, yes, it might be time to start working a puzzle. How long will it take to put together that puzzle, though? Well, sometimes that can be puzzling. But while you're working on that, let's put on our thinking caps, because it is, in fact, time for a little bit of Bible trivia. So thinking caps on. Okay, here we go. The question for this round would be this. What did the Philistines take away from Samson when they cut his hair? What did they take away? And so what did it remove? A question found with answers over in Judges 16, verse 20. Once again, what did the Philistines take away from Samson when they cut his hair? Well, the correct answer would be strength. He was a strong man, and as his hair was cut, he ended up having that removed until God gave it back for one final act as he was taken captive. And so if you got that right this time of strength, congratulations, you know your stuff. If not, no worries. You'll have a chance next time we're back with Bible Trivia.

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1: 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About 20 years ago, my husband and I got diagnosed with infertility. So we fought for 17 years to try to have kids. And we finally decided that we were going to try foster care. And our first call was in 2019 for a little blonde-haired, blue-eyed boy. And he was exactly what we had prayed for our own child. And we fought for him for 4 solid years. And we adopted him. And we also adopted 2 other brothers. And every time we had to go to the courthouse to what we call fight for them, we played that song every time. So on their adoption days for both of them, we played those on the way and we said, one more time, guys, we're going to raise a hallelujah.
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Welcome in. This is Michael with 88.3 WCQR. And you know, being reminded of the beautiful name of Jesus, being reminded that we are washed clean because of what Jesus did for us on the cross, laying down his life for you and for me. It is made possible by like people like you every single day. People like Ashley over from Elizabethton and Mary from Bristol and Judith from Bristol and so many others. Because, you know, the ministry is built through people coming together. And without you stepping in, it just ceases to exist. And so I just want to thank you. As a 501c3, we are completely listener funded, which means without your faithful support since all the way back here in 1997, the ministry just doesn't exist. The point back to him every single day. And so thank you for those who pray. Thank you for those who give. Thank you for helping WCQR remain as a light in our community every single day. We could not do it without you being part of the WCQR family.

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1: Partly sunny skies and cooler today, less humid and breezy at times. Highs in the lower 70s across the higher terrain and mid to upper 70s in the valleys. Partly cloudy and cooler tonight, lows of 50 to 55 degrees. A mix of clouds and sunshine Tuesday, warmer with low humidity levels, breezy at times. Highs tomorrow in the upper 70s to lower 80s. Partly cloudy and breezy Wednesday with a chance of a passing shower, highs in the mid 80s. I'm meteorologist David Boyd in the Storm Track Foul Weather Center. 80.

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Welcome in. This is Michael with 88.3 WCQR. And up next is a wonderful song over from Carly and Taylor called Why Should I Worry? Based very much out of the Sermon on the Mount, Matthew chapter, I guess it runs 5-7, but in chapter 6 specifically. And I just love this reminder because if you think about the things that maybe you've worried about over the course of your life, and I'm thinking about things I worry about, how much does my worrying actually change those things? And when I'm looking, you know, objectively, I'm like, not very much. Like worrying doesn't really change too much. What it often does, however, is it robs me of being present where I am today because I'm worrying about tomorrow. What is the answer to that? It's kind of hard to point directly to an answer, but we do get something over from Scripture that says this at this section talking about worrying about food and clothing and all these different things that we worry about on the day-to-day basis. It culminates in kind of this verse. But seek first the kingdom of God and his righteousness, and all these things will be added to you as well. Therefore, do not worry about tomorrow, for tomorrow will worry about itself. Today has enough trouble of its own. So why should we worry? We know the one ultimately that's in control. We might not be able to control what's in front of us, but we can seek first his kingdom and trust him with the rest.

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6: 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Margaret is known as Mom to her daughters and Granny to her grandchildren and great-grandchildren, as well as most everyone she meets. She is Margaret to her coworkers, Charlene to her friends, and Cha to a few special folks. Margaret, Kathy would like for you to relish the wonders of being 86, where every day is a gift from God and every memory a treasure. You are a timeless classic, sharing your love, joy, and memories with everyone. Your laughter brightens the lives of everyone around you, wishing you love, laughter, and endless smiles today and always. Proverbs chapter 31, verses 25 and 26. She is clothed with strength and dignity. She can laugh at the days to come. She speaks with wisdom, and faithful instruction is on her tongue. Happy 86th birthday, Margaret.

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Ah, sing it, Tarn Wells. 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And if you are with us here in the moment, well, guess what? We're getting a little bit closer to, yes, an oldie but a goodie as we step into a throwback song for the day. But till then, an artist that will someday have many throwback songs because he's great. Here's Phil Wickham reminding us that this ultimately is not our home. And we can be a little bit homesick for him.

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Welcome in. This is Michael with 88.3 WCQR, and it is time for, yes, an oldie but a goodie. So many wonderful, beautiful Christian songs that have come out over the years, and they were great. They climbed the charts, and then we forgot about them because of this thing called time. And so I like to come back for just one more spin of radio every single day. And so with that being said, on to the song and the artist here for this afternoon. And so this one is from a group that was around from 1991, I think, until officially like 2021 or something like that. It wasn't too many years ago that they quit doing music, but 20 plus albums during that time, multiple Dove Awards. And this was one of those favorite ones that came on early in their career and helped them establish themselves among one of the top Christian music vocal groups. And so this is fun because it's a trio, and not only are they a trio of singers, but actually pastors as well. I believe they all still serve today at their respective churches. And so you can see, you know, their heart for the Lord, not just in their musical career, but even when they stepped away to go into full-time pastorships around the country. And so this one in particular, it just reminds us that, you know, we have hope to take because of Jesus. We have something to celebrate today because of Jesus. And it's just this wonderful, just place of finding joy, not in the circumstances around us, but who we are in being children of God. And so cling to that today and find a little bit of joy as we step into this next one by a group that, yeah, maybe you remember them. This is Phillips, Craig, and Dean with This Is the Life.

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1: 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I hate doing dishes. I hate doing laundry. But whenever I turned it on, it's like, I can actually like jam out and dance and just enjoy the lesson and the positivity and just the depth of what you guys talk about. 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
1: And whether the season is good or bad or somewhere in between, the answer is always Jesus. This is Michael with 88.3 WCQR. And I just have to take a moment to say thank you, because all the way back to 1997, the ministry of WCQR has continued on pointing back to that answer of Jesus. And that was true for me as I was young, eating Cheerios in the morning, listening to a little bit of Christian radio. It's true here today, actually working here. And so thank you to people like Sarah from Bluff City. And we have John from Elizabethton and Jeremy over from Gray and so many others like you. It's because of your faithfulness that things like this continue day in and day out. And you know, special shout out here today to those monthly donors, those who have given consistently over the years, every single month, knowing that by doing so, the encouragement is coming, the prayers continue on, the

stories of God's goodness. The only reason we exist is because of people like you, your prayers, and your faithfulness over the years as we continue to make Jesus known in our community. So thank you for giving. Thank you for supporting. Thank you for praying. We cannot do it without you being part of the WCQR family.

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1: Partly sunny skies and cooler today, less humid and breezy at times. Highs in the lower 70s across the higher terrain and mid to upper 70s in the valleys. Partly cloudy and cooler tonight, lows of 50 to 55 degrees. A mix of clouds and sunshine Tuesday, warmer with low humidity levels, breezy at times. Highs tomorrow in the upper 70s to lower 80s. Partly cloudy and breezy Wednesday with a chance of a passing shower, highs in the mid 80s. I'm meteorologist David Boyd, and this is Storm Track 5 Weather Center.

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Season to come together and watch a little bit of sports. This is Michael with 88.3 WCQR. And it might not be everybody's cup of tea whenever we're talking about World Cup soccer. But I tell you what, whenever you can get behind your country's team or, you know, look back at your heritage and have a second or third favorite team, we're like, athletes are pretty good here this year. It can be fun getting together with community. And I tell you what, I got together with a couple of my very close friends over here last week watching the first U.S. game as they were playing against Paraguay. And I tell you what, it was pretty good. It was a very good game. And I'm used to the girls' World Cup teams just being phenomenal. And of course, they offset, you know, for the World Cup every 2 years for the guys and the girls. The guys' team, though, the last few years, I know it's been something lacking. And so I was surprised when we got in. I saw them passing. I saw some of the shots they had on goal. I was like, man, they look pretty good, actually. And I was surprised whenever I went and looked, and they were actually ranked 13th overall. And so they pulled out a brilliant 4-1 win against Paraguay, who, you know, is ranked mid-tier, but still to beat a team 4-1 in World Cup play, very, very impressive. And so this might be a good time to get together, foster community, cheer for the US of A, because it turns out we actually have a pretty decent team this year, maybe even better than what they were on paper based on some of the play I got to watch. As you know, I played soccer back in the day, so at least I can look and go, that was done well. And so it's going to be exciting to see how it continues going. Grab a few friends, get together for a game, and cheer on the team. It'll be a good time to foster community as you're watching the US of A play here in the World Cup, with that next game actually coming up this Friday. It looks like at 9 o'clock.

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5: WCQR thanks Kathy Grills for sponsoring this day of uplifting music and encouragement to celebrate Margaret Charlene Fritz Stone on her 86th birthday. Margaret is known as Mom to her daughters and Granny to her grandchildren and great-grandchildren, as well as most everyone she meets. She is Margaret to her coworkers, Charlene to her friends, and Cha to a few special folks. Margaret, Kathy would like for you to relish the wonders of being 86, where every day is a gift from God and every memory a treasure. You are a timeless classic, sharing your love, joy, and memories with everyone. Your laughter brightens the lives of everyone around you, wishing you love, laughter, and endless smiles today and always. Proverbs chapter 31, verses 25 and 26. She is clothed with strength and dignity. She can laugh at the days to come. She speaks with wisdom, and faithful instruction is on her tongue. Happy 86th birthday, Margaret!

You know that feeling when a song speaks to where you are? That doesn't have to end when you leave the car. 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

guys, singing Mr. Crowder. This is Michael with 88.3 WCQR. And I tell you what, it is just always so fun to get to meet you out in the public. And you know, sometimes we hear your voices, you hear our voices, and it goes back and forth like that. But then to be able to connect and hear a little bit about your story and how God's working, and just run over and hang out with you and talk over a popsicle. And that is always fun. And that's exactly what we got to see over here this last Friday. We were out at Still Creek Park in Bristol for Popsicles in the Park, and it was an absolute blast. Of course, had popsicles. You have to do that whenever there's popsicles in the park. And then on top of that, splash pad was going, had the inflatables up. I was in a dunking booth for a large portion of that. And so I'm going to say a few of the kiddos here in our area have very good arms. So I spent a little bit more time in the water than at first I anticipated. But it was a wonderful time seeing you. And so special shout out over here to Levi today. It's always good seeing you out here at Popsicles, and cool to see the young man that you're growing into. But a wonderful time together, and we're looking forward to some of those other things that are popping up this summer as we're going through and have our play outside, some concerts going on. You can check those out by going over to WCQR.org. But let's keep things rolling. Up next, wonderful song over here from Peter Burton. Here he is with Where Would I Be?

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Well, I didn't tell them how big they were, but hopefully I got them hooked. This is Michael with 88.3 WCQR. And one of my favorite places in the area to, you know, study scripture and to actually, well, eat is one of our local coffee shops. And so my dad, I give him a quick call to wish him a happy birthday today. Turns out he was in a meeting at this place. And so we're just chatting. I was like, you need to get yourself a cinnamon roll. And he's like, I've never had a cinnamon roll here before. And I was like, okay. And so he ended up getting one. He sent me a picture and said, some of this will absolutely be going home in a take-home box. Now, I've not followed up with him yet to find out if this is true, but it is true that, in fact, these cinnamon rolls are rather huge. But I don't know that I've ever taken one home in the box because, you know, when you have a lot of extra cinnamon roll, I don't think actually too much cinnamon roll is a bad thing. Like, consume that all in one sitting. We'll take that. Man, and they're fantastic. But I have to follow up with them later to see if he actually ate the whole thing or took a portion of it home. But, you know, too much cinnamon roll, I think, honestly, not really a real thing.

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1: I've been going through a little bit of a difficult time. I lost my son. He was 23, sitting in the parking lot of the store, and I was crying. And I'm sitting here thinking to myself, I'm all alone in everything. You know, there's no one that I can call. There's no one that can understand. And I'm surrounded by people who love our family, but I feel alone. And I was listening to 88.3, and the song I Am Not Alone came on at that exact moment. And it's just one of those things. That's a God moment. He was reminding me that I'm not alone. While I may feel like it at some times, we're never alone. And so it reminded me, I'm not alone. All I have to do is talk to him. So I just wanted to say thank you to WCQR and the whole WCQR family and anyone who supports you all, because the music you provide, and you just don't know when it's going to touch someone who needs it at that moment.
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And there are always so many things happening here in our community. Hey, this is Michael with 88.3 WCQR. And that's why we absolutely love having this common place you can come to see some of those wonderful things that are happening. And that's just by going over here to WCQR.org. You go over there, there's a few things you might see by clicking on events. And once again, you can submit events here or take a look at them. For example, over here on June 4th through June 19th, this might be an opportunity to get the kiddos maybe involved in this, or you might get involved with this, because when school's out, thousands of kids over here in our area lose access to free and reduced price meals. And so they depend on that during the school year from actually the school systems. So Second Harvest Food Bank of Northeast Tennessee, there's a volunteer opportunity where you can show up and help make sure that others in our community are getting those foods. And like I said, that's going on here for a little bit, all the way from June 4th to June 19th. So you still have about 5 days left on that. I'm looking here as well, an organization called Our Shared Journey, which is running services here from the 10th to the 24th. It's a supporting and welcoming community for parents and caregivers of exceptional children located in the Tri-Cities area. And so as you're going, maybe you know a family or your family itself has some of those children that have different needs. You can go and plug in with them as they're looking at basically summer routines and behaviors, different resources and sensory-friendly things that you can get involved with. But once again, that's over here on our events calendar. And then, of course, there is VBS after VBS after VBS. And so come on over, check out some of what's happening in our community, get more details, or submit your event for the events calendar as we're going on here through the summer.

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1: Partly sunny skies and cooler today, less humid and breezy at times. Highs in the lower 70s across the higher terrain and mid to upper 70s in the valleys. Partly cloudy and cooler tonight, lows of 50 to 55 degrees. A mix of clouds and sunshine Tuesday, warmer with low humidity levels, breezy at times. Highs tomorrow in the upper 70s to lower 80s. Partly cloudy and breezy Wednesday with a chance of a passing shower, highs in the mid 80s. I'm meteorologist David Boyd in the Storm Track Weather Center. 80.

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Lucky man, this is Michael with 88.3 WCQR. And I just have to say thank you because honestly, this ministry happens because people come together to continue it on. Because it's not, you know, just Adam and Rhonda or Christian or Amanda. It's not myself. It takes a community. We might be the ones that you get to hear, but behind each and every one of us, thousands of other voices making it possible. And so thank you. Thank you for keeping this going since 1997. Enabling God to continue to use it as a tool to reach into the lives of so many here in our community. I just want to take a moment to thank those who are monthly supporters because monthly support strengthens the ministry throughout the year and can just kind of creates that consistency and stability for the good work to happen as God once again is utilizing as a tool. Because we're a 501c3 completely listener funded. Without that foundation, without those who give throughout the course of the year, without those who pray, this just doesn't continue. And so thank you for helping point others back to the promises of God through music and stories. We cannot do it without you being part of the WCQR family.

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6: WCQR thanks Kathy Grills for sponsoring this day of uplifting music and encouragement to celebrate Margaret Charlene Fritz Stone on her 86th birthday. Margaret is known as Mom to her daughters and Granny to her grandchildren and great-grandchildren, as well as most everyone she meets. She is Margaret to her coworkers, Charlene to her friends, and Cha to a few special folks. Margaret, Kathy would like for you to relish the wonders of being 86, where every day is a gift from God and every memory a treasure. You are a timeless classic, sharing your love, joy, and memories with everyone. Your laughter brightens the lives of everyone around you, wishing you love, laughter, and endless smiles today and always. Proverbs chapter 31, verses 25 and 26. She is clothed with strength and dignity. She can laugh at the days to come. She speaks with wisdom, and faithful instruction is on her tongue. Happy 86th birthday, Margaret!

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Well, that took a little bit longer than I anticipated. This is Michael with 88.3 WCQR, and it might have ended in a little bit of a tired night. I was working on a Father's Day gift because, you know, just a reminder for you, Father's Day next weekend. So this last weekend was one weekend out. And so I talked to my sisters and we decided this is what we were doing. And it was a little bit of a creative project, given I am not much of a creative. And so it was going to take more time for me to put all the pieces of it together. And so I got back late on Friday and I was like, okay, I think I can finish it up, you know, here in this amount of time. And it took much longer. Indeed. In fact, I fell asleep at 2 o'clock in the morning. So it is now officially finished. I just have to wait for it to come in. Can't give any more details than that because, you know, Father's Day hasn't happened yet. It's always fun. All projects always take longer than you think they're going to. Happy with how it turned out, but maybe carrying some of that, you know, sleep deprivation over here into this weekend.

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Okay, mistakes might have been made over this weekend. This is Michael with 88.3 WCQR. And as I have gotten older, I have become more and more sensitive to the wonderful thing we have in this area, pollen. And it is the price we pay, right? We have all the beauty of the mountains and the trees and the plants. But it means that, you know, we can't breathe. And sometimes it gets a little worse as we get older. And so that's what I was looking at this weekend. I had a bunch of work I'm going to do, some of it inside the house, cleaning and laundry, all that stuff, but then outside as well, you know, pulling weeds and doing some mowing and then weed eating. But I got partway through the mowing, like over halfway, and I went, oh no, because I had not grabbed a mask to put on or a bandana like I normally do to just, you know, save me from inhaling everything as I was cutting. And I was like, oh no, maybe I won't pay for it since I got halfway through. And I woke up on Sunday, my voice was down a few octaves and my throat a little bit tight. And I was like, well, there's so much for that. Yeah, I deserve it is what I can't not remember it, the bandana. Oh, once again, beautiful area, but there is a price and it comes in the form of pollen.

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1: 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And so I challenge listeners to take a step and just play it out loud because it invites God into the conversation.
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And it takes a good number of people doing good work for good things to happen. This is Michael with 88.3 WCQR, and that's a whole lot of good, if you haven't noticed. And speaking of which, Matthew West up next with the song Good. But thank you, because it still takes you stepping out of your comfort zone. It still takes you going the extra mile for these big and good things to happen. And one of those things is WCQR, playing all the way since back in 1997, continuing on here today. And think about how many lives that has impacted. Because honestly, I was a kiddo eating, you know, breakfast in the morning, and I was listening to WCQR. And you never know how those words change and form and just shape people. And you're part of it when you step in. And so thank you to some of those here who have given over here the last little bit. We have Joe from Bristol and Eric from Bristol and Kathy from Abington and so many others. I have a giant list right here. You are some of the good people making the good work happen daily. And so thank you for leaning in. Some of your monthly donors, others still give during our fall and spring fundraiser throughout the course of the year. But it takes a community coming together for big things like this to continue pointing others back to our good God every single day. And so thank you for sacrificing. Thank you for supporting. Thank you for praying. We cannot do it without you being part of the WCQR family.

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1: Partly sunny skies and cooler today, less humid and breezy at times. Highs in the lower 70s across the higher terrain and mid to upper 70s in the valleys. Partly cloudy and cooler tonight, lows of 50 to 55 degrees. A mix of clouds and sunshine Tuesday, warmer with low humidity levels, breezy at times. Highs tomorrow in the upper 70s to lower 80s. Partly cloudy and breezy Wednesday with a chance of a passing shower, highs in the mid 80s. I'm meteorologist David Boyd in the Storm Track Weather Center.

Welcome in. This is Michael with 88.3 WCQR. And yes, it is time for a game that we like to call Top 5. And if you've never participated in Top 5 before, this is how it goes. I'm going to pose a question to you. You have the duration of the next song to come up with your Top 5 answers. We usually go, hey, if you can get 3 out of 5, we're going to chalk that up as a win for the day. And so with that being said, are you ready for your question this round? Okay, here we go. Question for this time is this. What are the 5 most popular cookie types in America? I know, we love cookies, don't we? Yes, we do. We love cookies. How about you? Once again, what are the top 5 most popular cookie types in America? And as you are mulling that over, we're going to step into a wonderful song over here by Mr. Chris Tomlin. Here he is with Our God.

welcome in. This is Michael with 88.3 WCQR. And on the fun end of that song, the question was posed for Top 5 today. What are the most popular cookie types in America? And man, this one makes me hungry. It's time to go out and treat myself or something. Maybe you should too. But here are the top five. In fifth place, oh man, I really do like these. The Snickerdoodle. Yeah, sugar cookies, basically, but they have a little bit of a tangy flavor. I guess that's from the cinnamon sugar coating. And oh, so good. In fourth place, I disagree with this wholeheartedly. I even had to double check it because I'm like, surely not. In fourth place is the oatmeal raisin cookie. I affectionately call it a cool trick because it looks like a chocolate chip cookie until you bite into it and you're like, nope, that's not what that was. That's happened more times than I would like to admit. In third place, we have the good old sugar cookie. Yes, those are good ones. In second, I would probably put this in second myself. That would be the peanut butter cookie. Oh, I love me a peanut butter cookie. And then in number one, this might not be a surprise to anyone, but it is the chocolate chip cookie, which was officially invented in 1930. And so I know it's cool. It seems like it should have always been there. But the 1930s is when it came to exist, over from Ruth Graves Wakefield over from Massachusetts. So thank you, Ruth Wakefield. We appreciate your service. So if you got 3 out of 5 this time, congratulations. You know your stuff. If not, no worries. You'll have a chance next time. We're back with Top 5.

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4: WCQR thanks Kathy Grills for sponsoring this day of uplifting music and encouragement to celebrate Margaret Charlene Fritz Stone on her 86th birthday. Margaret is known as Mom to her daughters and Granny to her grandchildren and great-grandchildren, as well as most everyone she meets. She is Margaret to her coworkers, Charlene to her friends, and Cha to a few special folks. Margaret, Kathy would like for you to relish the wonders of being 86, where every day is a gift from God and every memory a treasure. 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Proverbs chapter 31, verses 25 and 26. She is clothed with strength and dignity. 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She speaks with wisdom, and faithful instruction is on her tongue. Happy 86th birthday, Margaret!

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1: I'm so sorry, y'all. 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
0: 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It's time for the dad joke of the day.
1: Happy Monday. Oh, we hope you are doing well. 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

0: 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So just like this one that's going on this evening at 5:30, it's Snowball Mountain Challenge VBS that is happening at State Street United Methodist Church in Bristol, Virginia.
1: And then in Blountville, Tennessee, starting at 6 o'clock at Blountville Christian Church, it is Emerald Isle VBS. 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

0: We love being local Christian radio and especially getting to do events here at WCQR that allow us to get to see so many of you. 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
1: And our favorite thing about Popsicles in the Park was being able to see you. We got to hang out with Amber and little Tylus the other day during Popsicles in the Park. It was a whole lot of fun. It was so cool because Tylus, you see, he's blind, but he loves listening to the music. But not just the music, but everything on WCQR. That kid knew all of the jingles that we did. He knew the language as well, like the top of the hour and the bottom of the hour. And

0: perfectly.
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2: WCQI. Partly cloudy skies and cooler tonight, lows of 50 to 55 degrees. A mix of clouds and sunshine Tuesday, warmer with low humidity levels, breezy at times. Highs tomorrow in the upper 70s to lower 80s. Partly cloudy and breezy Wednesday, the chance of a passing shower, highs in the middle 80s. Increasing clouds Thursday, with scattered showers and thunderstorms becoming likely, especially afternoon, highs in the mid to upper 80s. I'm meteorologist David Boyd in the Storm Track Weather Center.

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1: Sometimes we can, and I'm guilty of this as well, sometimes I can, you know, forget the power that these songs have. Like, we hear these songs, we listen to it, we're like, man, that was a great song. I love the beat, it was encouraging. But we kind of leave it at that. I leave it at that. And it's stories like this that remind me that these songs, they're carrying like the gospel. They're sharing about Jesus, the only one that has the power to save.
2: 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I don't want to listen to nothing else but that right there. And if there's anybody listening out there that's ever having a hard, I mean, everybody has hard times and everything, listen to gospel music and it will lift you up. 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Thank y'all so much for your time, taking it out of your day to play these songs for us. And I appreciate it.

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4: 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Margaret is known as Mom to her daughters and Granny to her grandchildren and great-grandchildren, as well as most everyone she meets. She is Margaret to her coworkers, Charlene to her friends, and Cha to a few special folks. Margaret, Kathy would like for you to relish the wonders of being 86, where every day is a gift from God and every memory a treasure. 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Your laughter brightens the lives of everyone around you, wishing you love, laughter, and endless smiles today and always. Proverbs chapter 31, verses 25 and 26. She is clothed with strength and dignity. She can laugh at the days to come. She speaks with wisdom, and faithful instruction is on her tongue. Happy 86th birthday, Margaret.

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0: As we start another week, we know how life can get away from you, right? 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
1: 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And for today, it's 1 Chronicles 16, 26 and 27. It says, "For all the gods of the nations are idols, but the Lord made the heavens. Splendor and majesty are before him. Strength and joy are his dwelling place.
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0: Thank you to everyone who entered their dad for our Super Dad giveaway here at WCQR. Good afternoon, Christian and Amanda, hanging out with you.
1: And congratulations to John, who won our Super Dad giveaway. He was submitted by his daughter, Rachel, who said, "Super is really an understatement for my dad. He is a United States Marine Corps veteran that served in Desert Storm and later served as a U.S. postmaster and in various ministry roles. After being tragically shot 12 years ago, he is now a paraplegic who still actively leads our family. His four children, four grandchildren and extended family with daily love, faith, and wisdom."

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1: My anthem song is Raise a Hallelujah. About 20 years ago, my husband and I got diagnosed with infertility, so we fought for 17 years to try to have kids. And we finally decided that we were going to try foster care. And our first call was in 2019 for a little blonde-haired, blue-eyed boy. And he was exactly what we had prayed for our own child. And we fought for him for 4 solid years. And we adopted him. And we also adopted 2 other brothers. And every time we had to go to the courthouse to what we call fight for him, we played that song every time. So on their adoption days for both of them, we played those on the way and we said, one more time, guys, we're going to raise a hallelujah.
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0: It is crazy to think just how technology has changed in such a short amount of time. Mm-hmm. 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
1: I love hearing from our Christian artists that we play here at WCQR, not just about the music, but just about life in general and how they navigate it. And one of those I love hearing about from is Colton Dixon. Mm-hmm. I remember when Colton was on American Idol and performed on that, and he's actually right around Christian's age, you know, yeah, in his younger 30s, and now a dad. And just getting to hear from him how technology has changed so much, even for people like him.
2: I'm honestly not too far removed from today's generation. There have been a few changes, I think, but one of the biggest concerns I have is communication and being social. And I'm as guilty of it as anyone else. But, you know, we go to dinner and you look around, you see everyone on your phones, or... And I'm one of those people who prefer to text than talk on the phone. My wife loves that. yeah, it's one of those things that I think that we're going to have to get a hold of, whether it be through technology or whatever. Just kind of realize that technology is a really helpful tool, but it can't govern our lives.

0: Let it rain.
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2: WCQI. Partly cloudy skies and cooler tonight, lows of 50 to 55 degrees. A mix of clouds and sunshine Tuesday, warmer with low humidity levels, breezy at times. Highs tomorrow in the upper 70s to lower 80s. Partly cloudy and breezy Wednesday, the chance of a passing shower, highs in the middle 80s. Increasing clouds Thursday, with scattered showers and thunderstorms becoming likely, especially afternoon, highs in the mid to upper 80s. I'm meteorologist David Boyd in the Storm Track Weather Center.

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2: And we have to say thank you to some friends that give every single month. We have this list of names here in the studio. Let's start with, you know, Beth from Johnson City, Amber from Bristol, Jeff and Kim from Greenville, Michael and Melanie from Kingsport, Jeff and Laura from Bristol, Courtney from Bluff City, Reba from Chilhowie, and so many more. Those are some of the names of those who give every single month. You know, part of the foundation here at WCQR, keeping hope flowing for our community, for your community. And so we have to say thank you. Thank you for being a part of sharing the good news every single day through your gift.

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1: No excuses. I know they're easy to come up with, right, about why not to be in the photo. But remember this, one day, all our children will have is pictures of us. Make sure you are in them. No matter what your hair looks like, your makeup, or your body, that day that photo is going to be taken. Because you see, your kids, they won't care about any of that stuff. They will just want to see you in the photo.

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1: Maybe one way is to start thinking of our age as levels.
0: Okay.
1: Do I really have to say what level I'm at? Because why not? Because I'm at level, well, it's a higher level, so yeah, I should be proud of that, right? 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
1: Partly cloudy skies and cooler tonight, lows of 50 to 55 degrees. A mix of clouds and sunshine Tuesday, warmer with low humidity levels, breezy at times. Highs tomorrow in the upper 70s to lower 80s. Partly cloudy and breezy Wednesday, the chance of a passing shower, highs in the middle 80s. Increasing clouds Thursday, with scattered showers and thunderstorms becoming likely, especially afternoon, highs in the mid to upper 80s. I'm meteorologist David Boyd in the Storm Track Weather Center.

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1: And it's stories like these that really show the impact that this ministry is having and that this is able to happen because of those of you that support the ministry financially. So if you are part of the 4% that keep this ministry going, thank you. Thank you for taking that step of faith. 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
3: 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Margaret is known as Mom to her daughters and Granny to her grandchildren and great-grandchildren, as well as most everyone she meets. She is Margaret to her coworkers, Charlene to her friends, and Cha to a few special folks. Margaret, Kathy would like for you to relish the wonders of being 86, where every day is a gift from God and every memory a treasure. You are a timeless classic, sharing your love, joy, and memories with everyone. Your laughter brightens the lives of everyone around you, wishing you love, laughter, and endless smiles today and always. Proverbs chapter 31, verses 25 and 26. She is clothed with strength and dignity. She can laugh at the days to come. She speaks with wisdom, and faithful instruction is on her tongue. Happy 86th birthday, Margaret!

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0: Father's Day is this coming Sunday. So are you prepared? 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

0: This summer, we want to come play outside. You're listening to Christian and Amanda here on WCQR, and it is packed full of events. We have, you know, concerts with Funfest and Tweetsy Trail jams.
1: Can I take a time out?
0: Sure.
1: You said we want to come play outside.
0: Yeah.
1: If it's 90s, in the 90s, y'all, just throw me a popsicle and put a fan in front of me. No, I'm kidding. I'm kidding. We do want to come play outside with you. We just had a wonderful time with our popsicles in the park. We have got concerts coming up. And with it being the start of a new week, I know how boredom can already set in. So, we would love for you to check out our Boredom Busters page as well.
0: Struggling this morning.
1: I know it's a Monday.
0: This afternoon.
1: As well as other things. So you don't even know. It is literally in the afternoon. You don't know what's...
0: Know.
1: It's a Monday, y'all. We don't know what's going on.
0: We're suffering from Mondays.
1: I know when you said we want to come play outside with y'all, I said, not in this weather. But anyway, we want to encourage you. Go check out our Come Play Outside page at WCQR.org.

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1: I've been going through a little bit of a difficult time. I lost my son. He was 23, sitting in the parking lot of the store, and I was crying. And I'm sitting here thinking to myself, I'm all alone in everything. You know, there's no one that I can call. There's no one that can understand. And I'm surrounded by people who love our family, but I feel alone. And I was listening to 88.3, and the song I Am Not Alone came on at that exact moment. And it's just one of those things. That's a God moment. He was reminding me that I'm not alone. While I may feel like it at some times, we're never alone. And so it reminded me, I'm not alone. All I have to do is talk to him. So I just wanted to say thank you to WCQR and the whole WCQR family and anyone who supports you all, because the music you provide, and you just don't know when it's going to touch someone who needs it at that moment.
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1: And I love hearing stories about educators who teach kindness as a daily lesson every single day for their students. And this is a story from a third grade teacher. His name is Neil, and he uses the Kindness 101 curriculum in his classroom to teach character, empathy, and compassion. The lessons and the impact have had such a profound influence on his third grade students.
0: Wow.
1: That they are actually kind of giving up their recess and some of their own free time to do even more kindness, like running community food and clothing drives.
0: Yeah, that is so cool. To these simple acts, or these ways that you can do a daily act of kindness that these kids are doing.

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1: WCQI. Partly cloudy skies and cooler tonight, lows of 50 to 55 degrees. A mix of clouds and sunshine Tuesday, warmer with low humidity levels, breezy at times. Highs tomorrow in the upper 70s to lower 80s. Partly cloudy and breezy Wednesday, the chance of a passing shower, highs in the middle 80s. Increasing clouds Thursday, with scattered showers and thunderstorms becoming likely, especially afternoon, highs in the mid to upper 80s. I'm meteorologist David Boyd in the Storm Track Weather Center.

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1: And we have to say thank you to some friends that give every single month. We have this list of names here in the studio. Let's start with, you know, Beth from Johnson City, Amber from Bristol, Jeff and Kim from Greenville, Michael and Melanie from Kingsport, Jeff and Laura from Bristol, Courtney from Bluff City, Reba from Chilhowee, and so many more. Those are some of the names of those who give every single month. You know, part of the foundation here at WCQR, keeping hope flowing for our community, for your community. And so we have to say thank you. Thank you for being a part of sharing the good news

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1: One of the most powerful parts of this ministry is the stories. 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

Partly cloudy skies and cooler tonight, lows of 50 to 55 degrees. A mix of clouds and sunshine Tuesday, warmer with low humidity levels, breezy at times. Highs tomorrow in the upper 70s to lower 80s. Partly cloudy and breezy Wednesday, the chance of a passing shower, highs in the middle 80s. Increasing clouds Thursday, with scattered showers and thunderstorms becoming likely, especially afternoon, highs in the mid to upper 80s. I'm meteorologist David Boyd in the Storm Track Weather Center.

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That doesn't have to end when you leave the car. 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
0: God the Father, God the Son, and God the Holy Spirit are one God in three persons, eternally existing in love and fellowship with one another. This triune God has existed for eternity in joyful fellowship within himself. As an overflow of this eternal love and joy and fellowship, he created the universe, and out of this perfect love, he saves a fallen world. So with this Trinitarian backdrop, let's consider Jesus' words in John chapter 17, verses 20 and 21. He says, "I do not ask for these only, but also for those who will believe in me through their word, that they may all be one, just as you, Father, are in me and I in you, that they also may be in us, so that the world may believe that you have sent me." He yearns for us, his people, to be one as he is one with the Father. He yearns for us to relate with the same unity, joy, love, and honor that he shares with the Father within their Trinitarian relationship. He yearns for us to be reflective of the triune God so that the world will know him. Just as he overflows with love, so should we. And just as he glorifies the Father and the Father glorifies him, so should we. In these verses is an encapsulation of Trinitarian theology and of gospel culture among believers. The oneness of God the Father, God the Son, and God the Holy Spirit as the source of our oneness as believers and our love for one another.
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